was to leave. Won't you come back home to me? Was to leave. Won't you come back home to me? If you don't bother Lee, oh babe, I sure can't see. Look at y'all now, bother Lee. I don't want you even run around. Oh bother Lee, I want you to even to run around. If you do, bother Lee, please lay my money down. Yes, yes. Played by Buzz Lee now, little boy.

Martha Lee Blues by the great Robert Pettway, right here on the Crossroads Delta Blues Hour, KSDS. I'm your host, Roger Stolle, broadcasting, as always, from the heart of the Blues Delta, y'all, Clarksdale, Mississippi. And I do appreciate y'all tuning in, hopefully each and every week. Should you miss a show, by the way, it's easy to do. I realize there's other things out there other than this show. Not many, but a few. But should you miss a show, go to jazz88.org, click on the Crossroads Delta Blues Hour show page, and you can listen to all the archived shows. That's all the shows, I think, of all time, except the membership drive weeks won't be on there. So let's get down to the music. Kicked it off with Robert Pettway. If you know him at all, you probably best know him for his version, really the first version of Catfish Blues, which is really considered a real standard here, particularly in the Mississippi Delta, although it moved other places as well. However, I like this song a lot, so we heard Bertha Lee Blues instead. But hey, for all you Catfish Blues fans, at the back end of the coming set, you'll get to hear his version of that as well. Why do we play Robert Pettway, and why are we playing everybody we play today, frankly? Well, it's October Blues Birthdays on the Crossroads Show, and we're celebrating a whole bunch, from Mississippi and then a few other places as well, pretty much all in the South, at least the birthplaces. And Robert Pettway is no exception, born October 1907 in Alabama, kind of neighboring Mississippi there. And up next, we're going to hear two in a row from one of my favorite old-time guys that made it into modern times, I guess. Delta bluesman, a gentleman known as Son Ford Thomas, James Thomas, out of Leland, Mississippi, although he was actually born in October 1926 in Eden, Mississippi. He was down sort of Yazoo County, I think. And his son, Pat Thomas, actually had 13 kids. I think there were a couple of different mothers involved. And one of them, Pat Thomas, kept his music going up until about a year and a half ago when he passed away, sadly. But Son Thomas, it's just classic stuff. He recorded deceptively. He kind of recorded a lot in the 80s and 90s era, mainly. But a lot of it is out of print, so you got to really search for it kind of hard. But we've done that, so we're going to hear a couple from him. We're going to hear James Son Thomas doing Standing at the Crossroads. Yeah, takeoff of the Robert Johnson song for sure, but he learned it from his friend and neighbor, Elmore James, who, of course, kind of borrowed it from his friend, Robert Johnson. So that's kind of cool. In the middle here, we'll hear Son Thomas's best-known number, more or less an original. He borrowed some lyrics, but it's called Beefsteak Blues. And then, like I say, promised just earlier, we're going to close it out with Robert Pettway doing his original version of Catfish Blues. It's the October Blues Birthday Edition on the Crossroads Delta Blues Hour, KSDS.

Well, I wish I was a catfish. The great Robert Pettway, Catfish Blues, right here on the Crossroads Delta Blues Hour, KSDS. I'm your host, Roger Stolle. I am not a catfish, but we eat a lot of fried catfish here in the Delta. Of course, I'm sitting in Clarksdale, Mississippi, and pretty much each and every day you can go somewhere and get some fried catfish. There's even some really great blackened catfish on a bed of cheese grits, at least one of our restaurants. So should you visit, and you should, the Delta on your blues pilgrimage, definitely get some Mississippi homegrown catfish, and then you can be singing that song just like Robert Pettway. Well, hey, this is the October Blues Birthday Edition of the Crossroads Delta Blues Hour, and we kicked off the show with Robert Pettway earlier, and we just closed out that set with him. In the middle, though, we heard two from James' son, Thomas, born in Eden, Mississippi, October 1926, and best known for his years in Leland, Mississippi, just south of Clarksdale, where he played blues and made folk art. And he had 13 kids, and at least three of them kept the folk art tradition going, mainly working in ground clay or store-bought clay. And then, of course, Pat Thomas, one of his sons, kept the music going until he passed on himself about a year and a half ago. So we heard Stand Out at the Crossroads, Beefsteak Blues, and Catfish Blues in that last October Blues birthday set. Coming up next, another set of October Blues birthdays, and two of them from Mississippi, and one actually from St. Louis, but I knew all of them up in St. Louis. I say knew. I met Chuck Berry one time, but the other guys, I guess I knew. So we're going to hear from Henry Townsend, the Mule, they called him, doing Tears Come Rolling Down with his wife of the era on vocals. Henry Townsend was born in Shelby, Mississippi, little south of Clarksdale, October 1909. And he made it to, I believe it was 95 or 96 when he passed, maybe 96. Tommy Bankhead didn't make it as long, had health issues, lung issues. But Tommy Bankhead, also from Mississippi, Lake Cormorant, born in October 1931, and again, settled in St. Louis to kind of make his name, but was really great. He played a place called BB's Jazz, Blues, and Soups in St. Louis back in the 1990s when I lived up there. He played, I believe it was every Tuesday evening, and then, of course, did other shows as well. But he was just a cool dude. And towards the end, he was on oxygen as he played guitar and sang on stage, and you know, he'd be kind of glum, but then somebody'd walk in from the old school, another fellow blues player, and it's funny how quickly he would perk up and show he could still do it on guitar. I'm going to close out the set then with Chuck Berry. And I know you're thinking one of the first rock and rollers, but he did a whole mess of blues, and there was blues in all the music he did. And, you know, Charlie Musselwhite has told me stories of seeing Chuck play with Little Walter up in Chicago back in the 60s. So, anyway, we're going to hear him do 30 Days, which is pretty much a blues number. Great number anyway. So three October Blues birthdays in a row. Henry Townsend, Tommy Bankhead, Chuck Berry, right here on the Crossroads Delta Blues Hour, KSDS.

0: Woo-wee. Well, I'll tell you what, you can sit down and stop dancing now. Mr. Chuck Berry doing 30 Days right here on the Crossroads Delta Blues Hour, KSDS. I'm your host, Roger Stoley, and we are spinning the blues birthdays of October today. Heard Henry the Mule Townsend, Tommy Bankhead, and of course the great Chuck Berry right there. Hopefully you're enjoying the show so far. You are, of course, tuned in to the Crossroads Delta Blues Hour on San Diego's commercial-free Jazz and Blues 88.3. 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
0: Welcome back to the Crossroads Delta Blues Hour, right here on KSDS. I'm your host, Roger Stoley, and, well, you may be sitting in San Diego right now or out there on the World Wide Web. I'm sitting right here in Clarksdale, Mississippi. And, of course, we're about 90 minutes south of the heart of Memphis, to give you an idea where we sit in the grand Mississippi Blues Delta, and we're kind of the center of that. And because of it, Clarksdale, of course, features live blues 365 nights a year, plus many days, and about 20 festival-type events annually. And we're in the midst of a festival season right now, so bring it on. Come visit. I have seen many of y'all recently, either literally from San Diego, listening to the radio and, you know, your car every week or whatever, and then many out on the World Wide Web. But I do appreciate you coming through and telling me that you listen to the show. It means a lot, and I hope it means a lot to you. And especially after you come visit, and, you know, the music, the personalities, the stories, they all make more sense after you've been here and seen this. It's an incredible place, full of characters, full of music, full of history. So Clarksdale, Mississippi. Well, you're tuned into the Crossroads Show, and it is the October Blues Birthday Edition. That means that, well, we're spending October Blues birthdays, and there's a whole mess of them we're not getting to. No, I'm sorry, you're not going to hear Albert Collins or Billy Branch or Roy Bookbinder or Kenny Neal, etc., Jimmy Dawkins and others who have birthdays this month. But we're playing some great stuff, so hopefully you're enjoying it. Up next, Dr. Ross, who oftentimes played as a one-man blues band, and we're going to hear him do one of his classics, well, that he got known for anyway, Shake 'Em On Down. He was born in October 1925, just north of where I'm sitting, in Tunica. And Tunica, by the way, up in Tunica County area, near all the casinos, there's a bunch of casinos up there, there is the Gateway to the Blues Museum, and he's in there. It's a great little museum, so check it out should you be coming down from Memphis to come to Clarksdale. Of course, you want to check out our fantastic Delta Blues Museum here in town as well. And in the Delta Blues Museum, you'll see folks like this guy, the second guy in this set coming up. Some Dr. Ross first, but then some Big Joe Williams, born in October I don't have the year in front of me, but a long time ago in Crawford, Mississippi. And he was a great bluesman, just a personality and a half. He hit the road when he was young and never looked back, although he did more or less settle in Chicago, I suppose. But he took a young Honey Boy Edwards out on the road when he was just, I want to say, like 17 years old, and he never looked back either. Big Joe is known for playing the nine-string guitar, and when you hear the second song in this set, Big Joe, you'll be like, that's an interesting sound. Well, it's a little dissonant, because he added those extra six strings himself, so he'd like to beef up the sound and make it a little more extreme, I guess, and standout-ish among other blues players. And you'll see that many blues museums and such have one of his nine-string guitars. Well, he had several of them, so he sort of made a little cottage industry, I suppose, out of making those. I'm going to close out this set then with another October Blues birthday, Sonny Terry. And he'll be featured, of course, with his running buddy. Actually, they're not really good friends. They really weren't. But they played together and made a name together. Sonny Terry and Brownie McGhee. Brownie McGhee's born next month, but Sonny, well, he was an October blues birthday from 1911. We'll hear him do Walk On. They're, I guess, probably their biggest number. So here's some October blues birthdays. Dr. Ross, Big Joe Williams, Sonny Terry, right here on the Crossroads Delta Blues Hour, KSDS.

just started traveling. 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

0: if you want to go somewhere and you don't have railroad fare, plane fare, train fare, boat fare, or don't have no fare, period. That's one way of getting there. I've been using the method for 25 years or more, me and old Sonny, and it seems to have paid off.
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0: Just walk on.
1: Well, let's go.

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I'm gonna keep on walking till I find my way back home. 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

You better walk on, y'all. That's Sonny Terry and Brownie McGee right here on the Crossroads Delta Blues Hour, KSDS. I'm your host, Roger Stolle, sitting here in Clarksdale, Mississippi today. And it's a beautiful day. We have a little festival in town. Always stuff going on. Of course, we are celebrating October Blues birthdays on the show this afternoon. Heard from Dr. Ross doing Shake 'Em On Down, Big Joe Williams doing Delta Blues, and Sonny Terry and Brownie McGee. Sonny Terry being the one who was actually born this month. So really classic stuff. Hope you enjoyed that. We can get back to the music. Again, we are celebrating October Blues birthdays. I also want to tell you that October is a big festival time period here in Clarksdale, Mississippi, and the general Delta region. Just across the river in Helena, Arkansas, kind of like a sister city. A lot of friends over there. A lot of blues history over there. They have the King Biscuit Blues Festival that's coming up, so you can Google that up and maybe make some plans to go. But should you go to that or anything in the region, you got to come by Clarksdale. I'm telling you, you'll be amazed. And whereas big cities like, Memphis and Nashville and, New Orleans have, these massive, arrays of museums and clubs and restaurants and all these people kind of crushing in from around the world, we're a little smaller, a little calmer and totally old school. And we try to stay pretty much just with the blues. So if you want to come and see a whole bunch of rust and peeling paint and just ridiculous characters that could be out of a Tennessee Williams play, because he actually, of course, lived here as a young man and did, in fact, borrow those personalities for his plays. Well, Clarksdale, Mississippi, hey, come visit. And I'm just saying this as a fan. I used to visit here, and now I've lived here for 24 years. So there you have it, and there you are. Hey, let's get back to the music. October Blues birthdays. Here's a favorite of mine. I could listen to this guy all day long, and I saw him a couple times. Incredible. Played with his thumb, kind of like Wes Montgomery did in jazz. His name, Robert Ward. He lived over in Dry Branch, Georgia, and was born in October 1938. He spent some time in my old hometown of Dayton, Ohio, and that's kind of where he got his career going before he headed out to the world and then back to Georgia. In the middle, we're going to hear some O.V. Wright, a man born in October 1939 in Memphis, Tennessee, just north of here. And then we'll close it out with, I know he's known as a blues rocker and all, but he was pretty great. I got to see him one time, fantastic. Seemed like a genuinely nice guy who always talked about his elders and who influenced him in blues. Of course, I'm talking about Stevie Ray Vaughan. He was born in October 1949 in Dallas, Texas. Sadly, died, of course, in a helicopter crash after a 1990 show up in Alpine Valley, just 35 years old. He had just shared the stage with Eric Clapton and Buddy Guy and his brother Jimmy and Robert Cray. Just a real tragedy, honestly. He'd gotten his life together. And the song we're going to hear is about him getting his life together. So some Robert Ward, O.V. Wright, Stevie Ray Vaughan. It is an October Blues birthday edition of the Crossroads Delta Blues Hour right here on KSDS.

The late, great Stevie Ray Vaughan. Before that, O.V. Wright. And then before that, we kicked off the set with Robert Ward right here on the Crossroads Delta Blues Hour, KSDS. I'm your host, Roger Stolle. I hope you've enjoyed today's October Blues birthday edition of the show. I'll see what else we can fit in from the array of October Blues birthdays. But stick and stay, of course. Lots of great other stuff coming up here. And hopefully you tune into this show each and every week. As a reminder, there are archive shows at jazz88.org. Here's some Detroit Junior, So Unhappy, right here on the Crossroads Delta Blues Hour, KSDS.

thanks, as always, for tuning in to the Crossroads Delta Blues Hour right here on KSDS. I'm your host, Roger Stoley, and, well, I want you to stick and stay, because coming up next, Billy Vera spins the best in jump blues on a Saturday Night Fish Fry. And what does Ron do? Oh, yeah, he plays the blues all night long on a Saturday Night Blues Ball starting at 8 p.m. Pacific. Enjoy all that. I'll talk at y'all again next week, same time, same place, only on the Crossroads Delta Blues Hour.

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Hi, everybody. I'm Billy Vera, and this is your Saturday Night Fish Fry. Let's start out with the Jackson Brothers to give you a hint. We're going to rock this joint.

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The Ravens. Jimmy Ricks on the lead vocal. Old Man River. Here's Charles Brown. I played an up-tempo song by Charles last week and people kind of liked it. I liked it. Here's another one, semi-up-tempo by Charles Brown. He says, I want to fool around with you.

Song that T-Bone Walker did and wrote, and it was not in the blues idiom. It's sort of in the ballad idiom. I had Lou Rawls do a version of this song that came out very nice, of course. Lou was a wonderful singer. I'm Still in Love with You. And here's Roy Brown. Oh, boy, I'm feeling this, man. I'm 82 years old now, kids. And I'm feeling this song is written for me. Roy Brown, Old Age Boogie.

Diana Brooks, a much covered tune, and Hatta did one of the better versions of it, All Night Long. There's a version by Keeley Smith out there. There was a version by Bull Moose Jackson. And those are just the ones that come off the top of my head. So, you know, that was the idea in those days, to write songs that a lot of people could record so that you get more money. Duh, as the kids say. Anyway, here's Andy Kirk out of Kansas City. On the guitar, one of the first electric guitar solos on a record that I'm aware of. Floyd Smith playing the slide guitar. Andy Kirk's orchestra, Floyd's Guitar Blues.

are the robins who later evolved, and I say evolved because there were personnel changes, they evolved into the coasters, who everybody knows the coasters, fee fee fi fi fo fo fum and all that. Well, here they are when they were the robins, right before they sort of changed their direction. My baby done told me. Vocal group number two, the Swallows, out of Baltimore, or as they say down there, Balmer. Where are you from? I'm from Balmer. Okay, Baltimore, Maryland. Beautiful song. Junior Denby on the lead vocal, I'll Be Waiting.

Here's Camille Howard to play piano and sing at the same time. That's right. People didn't overdub in those days. They had talent, like Camille did. She's going to sing a song about her daddy. By her daddy, I mean her boyfriend.

Erskine Hawkins, vocal by alto saxophonist Jimmy Michelle, and a beautiful song. I can't remember the lady that wrote it. It'll come to me later. I should have done my homework today, but I didn't. Walking by the River. Here's two in a row by the same song, is the same, two different artists. Remember last week I played Now's the Time by Charlie Parker? Well, Charlie Parker's song evolved into this one by Paul Williams. Big, big, big hit, The Hucklebuck. And wait till you hear who does the vocal version right after Paul. I'm not even going to tell you.

Did you guess it? I'm sure you did. Nobody can miss that voice. That was him, F.A.S., as his friends call him, Frank Sinatra, Mr. Sinatra, the Hucklebuck. Here's Roy Milton. Information Blues.

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Why you fix her breakfast every morning? You stay home every day. You even wash the dishes if she has to go away. Why you send the children to school? You even mend the hose. 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

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That's why you love that woman.

That was Gate Mouth Moore, a song that's been written under many a different lyric with the same title, but this is the original. Gate Mouth Moore, he says, did you ever love a woman? As opposed to what, Gate Mouth? A fish? A mountain lion? 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Get real. Here's the Checkers. Sort of an answer record to 60 Minute Man, you know, where they talk about Dan, loving Dan. Well, the Checkers sing, Don't Stop, Dan.

That was Lionel Hampton, Dying of Washington. The other song I played last week from her first recording session with Hamp was Evil Gal Blues. This one was called Blowtop Blues. Mercy D. Now, remember last week I played a song by Mercy D called One Room Country Shack? Well, this one predated that. I guess he had a fixation with architecture. Because he went from One Room Country Shack to Lonesome Cabin Blues, Mercy D.

me and my telephone. 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

woman, come here now. Listen here, I won't get you too. I want you to listen close to me. I ain't never seen a woman drink so much whiskey in all my life. Every time you come home, you smell like a bell. Now listen, you go to bed at night, you lay down and breathe in my face. That make me almost drunk than you. But listen here, that stuff gotta stop. Ain't be no more of this. You don't know who you fool with. And I'ma tell you right now, too. And I want you to understand me. Always talking about I tell talk at all. You don't know who this is.

You really can't tell, boy. You can't tell. You can always tell, Al. I had the spirit to know that. When your woman die, another man. Well, she won't look straight at you. And she always red and sad. That what they do. Play, boy, play.

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1: That was him, the champion. Champion Jack Dupree. He had been a boxer for a while, and I guess he called himself champion. But then he didn't win too many fights, so he just cut the champion part off of his front name. And then he had a comedy routine that he would do with this song and a few others. He would sort of kind of make fun of people that didn't speak too well. And so this song was that. A little not acceptable today, but who cares? It's just you and me. Tongue-Tied Blues. Here's Mr. B. Man, I think I played this record a couple weeks ago. Man, I'm just in a mood for it. Ooh, bop, shabam.

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Joe Turner. Always room for Joe Turner, the boss of the blues, and Lucille, Lucille. Ah, this was considered risque back then, 1954. Today it would be nothing but a blip on your machine, you know? Hank Ballard, The Midnighters, before Hank

That was Little Willie Littlefield, the original version of Kansas City, which was covered by dozens and dozens of people. This was the original when it was under the title KC Lovin'. Somebody said, why are you calling it that, man? Just call it Kansas City. So they wised up and did it right. Here's Milt Jackson on the vibraphone. Song that he played till his dying day. This is his original version of it, True Blue.

Ah, two instrumentals in a row. That was the Hawk. Coleman Hawkins, just back from Europe, 1938, I believe. And he made a classic that day. They said, the old timers would say, if you were to walk down any block in Harlem when this record was out, that this song could be heard coming out of just about every window that you passed. Body and Soul, Coleman Hawkins. Everybody and soul is listening to this body, Billy Vera, on Saturday Night Fish Fry every week. See what I did there? Here's Mr. Harris, Wynonie by first name. He's doing a vocal version of the big Jimmy Forrest hit, Night Train.

0: was Chuck Higgins. I got to interview him. And, you know, he's a very primitive saxophone player, as you just heard, Pachuco Hop, which was very popular in East L.A., which is the Mexican neighborhood where Chuck lived. And he named it after his neighbors, the Pachucos. And it became a big hit. But the unfortunate thing was he made a follow-up, thinking that he was doing his Mexican neighbors a favor. He called the follow-up record Wetback Hop. Well, that didn't go over quite as well as Pachuco, because Pachuco was a good thing to be. A wetback was not a good thing to be. So that was not a hit record. It's all in the title sometimes, huh? Here's Billie Holiday. Miss Billie Holiday, and she's warning her man, you better do your duty, duty.
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0: coat for Christmas, a diamond ring, a big Cadillac car, and everything. What makes me treat you the way that I do? 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
1: King Cole Trio, Nat. Can never get enough of this song. Gee, baby, ain't I good to you? Here's one. This is a strange record. Sort of fell through the cracks initially. And then somebody else back east got a hold of it and made a big hit record. And there was a big argument over who the composer was. The hit was by the Fiestas, and the Fiestas' manager claimed authorship. Well, it's impossible. Johnny Otis claimed authorship. But then later on, a demo appeared with Jesse Belvin singing the song, as Jesse Belvin was the songwriter. Well, today, Johnny Otis is the songwriter. And the song, this is the original version by the Sheiks. So Fine.
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1: 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Another of his great, great songs. Cry, baby, cry. Here's Floyd Dixon, my buddy. I've told you many a time, he would sometimes just pop by my house and play my piano for me. Make me sound bad. 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

And Eddie Vincent. 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Written by Charlie Singleton, wrote the lyrics to it. Wonderful song. Check out the lyrics. Well, roll the tape back tomorrow because I just played the song for you. But anyway, next time I play the song, listen to the lyrics, man. I hope you did. Person to person, bring your fine, foxy, form-fitting self back to me. Earl Bostic, his biggest record, perhaps his greatest. And you know, all the great saxophone players from John Coltrane down, Benny Golson, all of them, they said the best saxophone player, the man with the most command of the instrument, was Earl Bostic. They said he could play any song in any key. And not only in any key, but you saxophone players will understand what I'm trying to say. He could show you different fingerings for the same licks, like five different fingerings. I mean, to do that, the guy had to be some kind of genius. And yet, the hip people didn't dig Earl because he didn't play hip. He just played his facility on his instrument was just unmatched. Flamingo.

Buddy and Ella Johnson. No more loving my heart for you, she says. And I think she meant it. And here's Jimmy Liggins. Song that just sort of lets you know that the show's getting close to the end. He says, bye-bye, baby. Goodbye.

Eckstein singing a great song, man, written by Andy Razaf. Great songwriter, great lyric writer. Beautiful, beautiful song. Memories of You. And let's close out with a song I never get tired of hearing, never get tired of playing. Lionel Hampton, Little Jimmy Scott, the great one. Everybody, somebody's fool.

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Or maybe I am, who knows? I've been a fool before, I'll be a fool again, and I don't mind saying so. Solid, Ted. Enough said. Take what you got and go ahead. Luke-a-poo all through. Later, Gator. Billy Bear's got a cut.

Yeah, we're right here still in the heart of downtown San Diego at San Diego City College, 88.3 FM, KSDS San Diego. Now we get into another edition on this Saturday night, the Saturday Night Blues Ball, we call it. Let's ball, y'all, with some Train.

They call her the queen of the organ. That's Shirley Scott right there. Back in the day with Stanley Turrentine on those prestige imprints and sessions. And that's Train's Blues. We open things up there for the great John Coltrane here at the station, the Jazz 88 KSDS, celebrating their John Coltrane's centennial birth this past month in September. 100 years of John Coltrane. Where did John Coltrane come from? The blues. Got to start somewhere. Little Charlie right now in the Night Cats as we get into it, the Night Vision. I'll never do that no more.

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Some ignorant stuff seems like a damn good idea. 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

That's Louisiana Red there, the best of Louisiana Red. And Let These Blues. Louisiana Red unfortunately passed away in 2012. He was about 80 years old while he was over there in Hanover, Germany. Back then, the great Louisiana Red. Great track there. Let These Blues. And Lazy Lester there. They call me lazy, but I really ain't. I'm just tired. Blues Stop Knocking from that Lazy Lester. And Little Charlie and the Nightcats began it all for this Saturday Night Blues edition. And Night Vision there from that. And I'll Never Do That No More. Won't do it. Ron DeNevo here with you on your Jazz and Blues Station, 88.3 FM San Diego. Going further into this hour, we are. There's the great Mose Allison out there in Tupelo, Mississippi. The late Mose, the way of the world, this. I know you didn't mean it.

And it's Jennifer there, Jennifer Magnus. Stronger forward to session there, and I thought I knew you. Jennifer Magnus there, good one. Mannish Boys, being a little mannish from that Represent Man session. Easier said than done, always. Mannish Boys, Mose Allison from the Way of the World session for him. I know you didn't mean it. I know you didn't. We mean it, though. We got the blues up until the midnight hour on your jazz and blues station, 88.3 FM, right here in San Diego. Ron DeNevo here with you till that midnight hour going forward for this hour. Walter Wolfman Washington, he's coming out of the dark. Ain't that loving you?

Yeah, that's a great Bobby Blue Bland right there from those legendary Duke recordings, Turn On Your Love Light compilations, all his great ones. We heard parts one and two from Ain't Doing Too Bad, one of those blues classics there from the great Bobby Blue Bland, Ain't Doing Too Bad at All. And Walter Wolfman Washington from Out of the Dark, we got into Ain't That Loving You from Walter Wolfman Washington. Other people have covered it. I was just hadn't come to mind who did that first. But as we go along here for this Saturday night edition of the Saturday Night Blues Ball, Ron Zanifo here with you on your jazz and blues station. It's 88.3 FM right here in San Diego K. Let's get to cracking right now with Jimmy McCracklin from his My Story. If I were

Will you please, please forgive?

Yeah, Saturday Night Blues Balls. I just love her. Betty LaVette. Glad she's still around. She is touring intermittently now, I see. I don't know if she'll come this way to the West Coast, but if she does, I'll be there. Betty LaVette. She had little small hits in the 60s. Didn't really get to the marketplace where she got noticed. I mean, she was noticed throughout the circle of soul music. But back in 2005 or so, she put out an album called I Got My Own Hell to Raise. Became critically acclaimed. From there, she really got re-noticed. Wow. Fair enough. That's Betty LaVette. Thankful and thoughtful she is. And Kenny Neal, One Step Closer down in Louisiana. No more, one more chance. No more, one more chance. That's Kenny Neal. And Jimmy McCracklin from his My Story. Title track there, My Story, on the Saturday Night Blues Ball. Ron DeNefo here with you as we go forward on this Saturday Night edition. We're going to get into some Roy Roberts, some R&B horns. It sure was good to hear. I saw Earth, Wind & Fire live a couple weeks ago. It was just great to hear live R&B, you know, whatever you want to call that, but real live horns into the music. Sure, jazz has it all the time, that style. But it's kind of faded from R&B. And man, it always sounds good when people do it that way. But want to tell you, we're right here in the heart of downtown San Diego at San Diego City College, 88.3 FM, KSDS San Diego. We continue with the Saturday Night Blues Ball. Ron DeNefo here with you. This is Roy Roberts. He got daylight with a flashlight, but he slipped.

Well, it was nothing like Otis, you know? Nothing like Otis Redding. He was so electric. It just came through on the recordings. And I'm sorry I never got a chance to see him live during his lifetime. Said he was one of the electric performers you could ever watch and see. The great Otis Redding there, that Lover's Prayer, and You Got Me Humming from Sam and Dave. Some of that good Stax music there out of the stable of singers back in the day. They had some great people on that imprint. Stax label, wow. Then we got into W.C. Clark from his Texas Soul, I Only Have Love for You, W.C. Clark. And Roy Roberts began the set, Daylight with a Flashlight, and I slipped. Fell in love. It's all happening on the Saturday Night Blues Ball. Many styles of this music called the blues. It's been cut up and chopped up and trying to market it and package it into something else, but it's all blues, no matter what you call it, soul, R&B, rock and roll, whatever. It's blues. And that's all blues coming out of America. Junior Wells' Buddy Guy pleading the blues. Take your time, baby.

Saturday Night Blues Ball there with Chris Kane. Can't buy a break sometime. Hey, sweet baby, though. Looking good. Omar Kent Dykes, he's with Jimmy Vaughn. On the Jimmy Reed Highway was the project for Omar Kent Dykes and Jimmy Vaughn. You Upsets My Mind was the track there. And Junior Wells, Buddy Guy, that great duo back in the day, Pleading the Blues. And Take Your Time, Baby, from Junior Wells' Buddy Guy. It's all happening on the Saturday Night Blues Ball Show. Ron DeNevo here with you on your Jazz and Blues station. It's 88.3 FM, San Diego. It's Larry Davis from his Funny Stuff. And that will never do.

That was nice. Old T-Bone Walker from a compilation here. I Got the Blues again back in the 50s for this compilation for the great T-Bone Walker. Nothing like T-Bone Walker. B.B. King, some early B.B. there, singing the blues. And Past Day was the track from that, the great B.B. King. And Larry Davis started the set with some funny stuff. And That Will Never Do was the track there. All this is happening on your Saturday Night Blues Ball Show. Ron and Nefo with you. Here's some as we continue with Nelly Tiger Travis is her name. I'm going out tonight, she say. But I found out you must be loving someone else.

Hey, that's Ronnie Baker Brooks, the legendary Lonnie Brooks' son, still taking it out. Take Me With Ya was the project there from Ronnie Baker Brooks and Do You Love Me, Baby? And Tommy Ridgely gave us something from his Since the Blues Began. Let's Try and Talk It Over. And Nellie Tiger Travis started the whole thing off with I'm Going Out Tonight, Cause You Must Be Loving Someone Else, from Nellie Tiger Travis. It's all happening on this Saturday night over the airwaves of Jazz and Blues 88.3 FM on the Blues Airwaves till the midnight hour. Ron DeNefo here with you, just about knocking down this second hour. It's Bobby Rush from his One Monkey, Don't Stop No Show. Just go in the barrel and pick out another one and cut me in.

0: Yeah, Lucky Peterson. You put a nice groove on that Who's Been Talking. Nice groove. That's from Lucky Peterson's I'm Ready and Who's Been Talking. That's that Howlin' Wolf classic so many people have covered. That's a nice groove there, though, from Lucky Peterson and from Bobby Rush from his One Monkey Don't Stop No Show, and it don't. Cut Me In, if you got to go that way. Bobby Rush, living legend there. As we get out of this hour and getting into the third, it's Arthur Williams from the same thing. Don't start me talking. I'll tell everything I know.
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good version there from Arthur Williams from Midnight Blue. Don't start me talking. Well, we're going to continue to talk and play the blues up until the midnight hour, because we're right here in the heart of downtown San Diego at San Diego City College, 88.3 FM, KSDS San Diego. And the Saturday Night Blues Ball rolls on. Let's continue the ball, y'all, and pack your bags with Johnny Winter.

That's the soul of John Black. Good Thing. And my brother, the soul of John Black there, Tony Coleman gave us something from his Traveling Man, the title track there. And Johnny Winter began the whole hour with I'm a Blues Man from the legendary, that is Johnny Winter. And pack your bags, girl. Don't want to be out this door. Johnny Winter. As we go ahead for this hour, Ron DeNevo here with you till the midnight hour. Hey, what's up? We unplug with Eric Clapton, man.

0: That's nice from the legendary Snooky Pryor there. Can't Stop Blowing and Don't Worry About Me. Great track from Snooky Pryor. And Eric Clapton from that MTV show back in the day, Unplugged. And Hey Hey from the great Eric Clapton right there. As we go ahead, and Blues With a Feeling, Looking for That Woman was Jesse Thomas. Blues Is a Feeling. All happening on your Saturday Night Blues Ball Show. Ron DeNevo here, creeping up towards that midnight hour. Let's keep it on the blues airwaves for your jazz and blues station, 88.3 FM right here in San Diego. Coming your way each and every Saturday night with the Saturday Night Blues Ball from 8 to midnight. It's Grady Champion. He's back in Mississippi. He was live. And he'll tell you about that spoonful.
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Y'all about to witness. This here is the future of the blues. 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

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Missionary, talk to him a little bit. I'm gonna sit down and let the missionary do a little something.

That was a nice track by Carl Weathersby, Restless Feeling, the project there. And Woman Song from Carl Weathersby, and Jimmy Dawkins from Blisterin'. And she got the blues, too, from Jimmy Dawkins. And all began with Grady Champion. He was in, back in Mississippi Live at the 930 Blues Cafe. And that Willie Dixon classic, Spoonful, plenty of it. Grady Champion. It's all happening on the Saturday Night Blues Ball going forward here on this hour. This is Etta James' Life, Love in the Blues. Those inner city blues make me want to holler.

Yeah, that's Ted Robinson. Ted Robinson. Did you ever wonder? Title track from Ted there out of New York City, Indiana. The roots of it. For Ted Robinson. Good one. And Etta James from her Life, Love, and the Blues from Marvin's Inner City Blues, Make Me Wanna Holler. You know, that great album from Marvin back in the day. He warned us all for it. That album had every track of social consciousness on it. Amazing album. Over 50 years old now. And he really told us something about, you never really heard a song like this about ecology until Marvin put it out there. Mercy, mercy me. He warned us.

0: right here in the heart of downtown San Diego at San Diego City College. We are 88.3 KSDS San Diego as we return. 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
1: Both night and day, trying to reach the destination. Bring you rhythm and blues. Travels all night, all day. It's a tide when they reach the destination. Bringing the blues to you. Yeah. You're tired, sometimes sleepy. Bringing you the messes of the blues. Next day, we travel all day. We arrive at my destination. We ain't got time. Go to the hotel, straight from the car to the gig to pay the dues. Enjoy tonight. Yeah, you're tired. We're gonna bring you the message of the blues. Yeah, many musicians they travel.
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wrong. I didn't do the things I should. So on the next train south,

Yeah, Saturday Night Blues Ball there was a legendary Memphis Slim there. It's called Alone With My Friends. A good reading of that classic blues going down slow. And he did this over in London, England, 1961 for Memphis Slim, going down slow. And Mississippi John Hurt from his Last Sessions, and Farther Along from the great Mississippi John Hurt. He's pretty much on his own there, too, with this. Him and another cat, Patrick Sky on guitar, did this in 66 in New York for Mississippi John Hurt, legendary. And a new cat, really, is out of Oakland, Cal, is Alvin Youngblood Hart, picking it up territory-wise from Sally, Queen of the Pines. Alvin Youngblood Hart. And John Lee Hooker, he spent a lot of time in the Bay Area. San Francisco made his home there for a few decades. This is from John's Chill Out that began the fourth hour for us on this Saturday Night Blues Ball edition. Ron DeNefo here with you. And we was talking some blues there with the great John Lee Hooker. As we go ahead here, with some Eric Bibb, another young man acoustically, really. Diamond Days out of that, and Shine On.

Yeah, that's a legendary Greg Allman there from his Low Country Blues. Good session he had back there in the day. Dr. John there was on that piano. He had a whole host of great people there on that session. Just Another Rider from Greg Allman from his Low Country Blues. I don't know if you read about it, you know about it, you don't know about it, but the documentary on Greg Allman is being presented all around the country. And it might be coming to your city soon, so do look that up. I understand it's a fabulous documentary about the life and legend of Greg Allman and, of course, his brothers. Before that, we got into some Sean Pittman, Edge of the World, and One of These Days from Sean, and also the legendary David Honeyboy Edwards. I've Been Around, and Ride With Me Tonight. And Eric Bibb from his Diamond Days, and Shine On, y'all. Just shine on. As we go further towards that midnight hour on the Saturday Night Blues Ball Edition, Ron DeNevo here with you on your jazz and blues station. 88.3 FM right here in San Diego. I remember this cat came by the station a couple of times. Liked his stuff. Matter of fact, he's not from California, but he lived in Orange County for a lot of years, and that's James Harmon. Here's his band with his Cards on the Table, Temporary Blues.

Nothing like some mud and telling you the truth. Who do you trust? Big question, huh? The great Muddy Waters right there. Blue Sky, who do you trust? Matter of fact, I was just thinking about that Who Do You Trust television show. I remember watching it as a kid, real early. It was Johnny Carson's first show back in 58 to 63. Man, it was in the daytime. When I was homesick from school or something, I used to watch it. Who do you trust? You can't trust nobody. Chris James and Patrick Ryan together. Gonna boogie anyway. Right. And the James Harmon Band, Cards on the Table, is Temporary Blues. Love that track from the late James Harmon right there. As we go ahead here, just about it. And if loving you is wrong, then I don't want to do right. Saturday Night Blues Ball with Eddie King.

That's Eddie King's version of If Loving You Is Wrong, I Don't Want to Do Right. Another Cow's Dead is from that project from Eddie King. If Loving You Is Wrong, I Don't Want to Do Right. It was a big one. We're going to get out of here with Cassandra Wilson's version. A little different for us to go out on this Saturday Night Blues Ball edition, but we'll do it like this. And say, peace out, San Diego, and peace out to the world. Let's continue to work for peace, world.

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0: San Diego's Jazz 88.3. Oliver Nelson, twice this morning. We just heard from his release, Sound Pieces. The tune, of course, you recognize, The Shadow of Your Smile. Before that, we heard Oliver Nelson with the Jazz Interactions Orchestra. This is from the release called Verve Jazz Masters 48. The tune we heard was called Complex City.
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0: And pianist Beachy Adair starts off this next music set. This is from her release called Into Something and Try Again, featuring the vocals of Jim Hall. 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

San Diego's Jazz 88.3. Jeremy Pelt, new music to the library. Our community will not be erased. The tune we just heard was called The March into Resilience. Jeremy's on the trumpet. We had Orrin Evans on piano with Buster Williams bass and Lenny White on the drums. Ahead of that, there were two from B.G. Adair. The last one we heard was B.G. Adair from Days of Wine and Roses and her instrumental version of Laura with sidemen Roger Spencer on bass and Chris Brown on the drums. That was recorded in 2003. And ahead of that, it was B.G. Adair from Into Something, and that featured the vocals of Jeff Hall. And what we heard was, again, Try Again. 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Larry Murray with you. It is Sunday Morning Jazz on San Diego's Jazz FM 88.3.

San Diego's Jazz FM 88.3. That was Kenny Burrell. This is from a release called Blue Lights Volume 2. The tune is called Rock Salt. Kenny on guitar is being joined by Lewis Smith on trumpet. We had Junior Cook and Tina Brooks, tenor sax. Duke Jordan, piano. Sam Jones, bass. And Art Blakey on the drums. Recording was made back in May of 1958. New Music Library, Javier Nero Jazz Orchestra. Al Kabulin is the name of the release. The tune we heard, of course, was Devil May Care, featuring Nicole Zaratis doing the vocals. And this is, again, a new music to the library. Again, that's Al Kabulin. Kei Akagi started us all off, this music set, from his release, Playroom. And we heard Asante Blues. Kei Akagi on piano, Bob Harrison doing the bass work. It was Tom Brechlin on drums and Rick Ricketts, saxophone from 1992. You're tuned to Real Jazz Radio. We're broadcasting from the campus of City College, and this is member-supported KSDS San Diego. Larry Murray with you. It is Sunday Morning Jazz on San Diego's Jazz FM 88.3.

0: San Diego's Jazz 88.3. New music from the Greg Abate Quartet. In the moment, the name of this new release, what we heard was Into Somewhere. Greg's on the saxophone. We had Bill O'Connell doing the piano work. It was Harvey S. on bass and Steve Johns on the drums. Monty Alexander ahead of that. Monty in Tokyo. And what we heard was Nature Boy. Joining Monty is Andy Simpkins on bass and Frank Gant on the drums from 1979. Starting off the music set was Mark Murphy. Mark Murphy from Stolen Moments. The tune we heard was Like a Lover.
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San Diego's Jazz FM 88.3, Chris Hazleton from his release In Rotation, and that was A Brisk Breeze Through. Chris is on the organ, joined by Brett Jackson on tenor sax. We had Peter Schlamm on the vibes, and John Kizarosmoot on drums from February of last year. New music to the library, by the way, as well as Erica von Kleist. This is from her release called Pickpocket. And what we heard was Let Me Pick Your Brain. And Erica is doing the piccolo, so everything is P-I-C-C. We had Iago Vasquez on piano, Noriko Ueda on the bass, and Anton Kott on the drums. Natalie Cole started off this music set from Stardust. We heard There's a Lull in My Life. 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Larry Murray playing the jazz for you. Here's Charles Mingus to start off this next music set from his final work, and Caroline Kakemingus. San Diego's Jazz 88.3.

San Diego's Jazz 88.3. John Doakes from Our Day. And the tune we heard, Moanin'. John's being backed up by the George Gee Orchestra from 2023. It was Joe Henderson ahead of that. Joe Henderson from Our Thing. And what we heard was Back Road. Joe's on tenor, of course. Kenny Dorham on the trumpet. We had Andrew Hill, piano. Eddie Kahn on bass and Pete LaRocca doing the drum work from 1963. And we began with Charles Mingus, his final work. And we heard a tune called Caroline Keiki Mingus. Jack Walworth and Woody Shaw are both there on trumpet with Ricky Ford and Paul Jeffrey, tenor sax. Jerry Mulligan doing the bass work, baritone sax work, I should say. And Bob Nilum on piano. Lionel Hampton doing the vibes. Danny Richmond drums. And Peter Matt on French horn, 1977. That was recorded. 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

0: San Diego's Jazz 88.3, Ray Brown from his series, Some of My Best Friends Are, this time, the sax players. And what we just heard was Just You, Just Me. Saxophone player this time was Joshua Redman. And also in the trio is Benny Green, piano, and Gregory Hutchison on the drums. Michelle Hendricks, before that, from Me and My Shadow, what we heard was Funny Walk. Michelle being accompanied by James Williams and David Linhart, both on piano, switching off because of the dates. We had Ray Drummond on bass and Marvin Smitty Smith on the drums from February 1990. We began with a New England Jazz Ensemble from version 3.0. We heard Bluzo.
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0: And I want to tell you, St. Michael's Jazz Fest is back for its third year. In Carlsbad Village, that'll be on Saturday, September the 26th. It's a free weekend music festival celebrating a diverse array of jazz and brass band music. 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And Sunday Morning Jazz continues now with the Wynton Kelly Trio featuring Joe Henderson from a release called 4. Here's their version of Green Dolphin Street, San Diego's Jazz 88.3.

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San Diego's Jazz FM 88.3, the John Venor Abstract Truth. Curiosity, the name of the release, what we heard was Origami. John's is on the trumpet, Mike Falcone, tenor sax. It was Joe Nero doing the drum work there from 1991. And again, Wynton Kelly, trio with a special guest, Joe Henderson, for the name of the release we heard on Green Dolphin Street. Paul Chambers and Jimmy Cobb on bass and drums, 1968. 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Larry Murray playing the jazz for you in the waning moments of today's program. We began this next music set with Mark Winkler and Cheryl Benton. This is from the release called Eastern Standard Time, and you smell so good. San Diego's Jazz, 88.3.

San Diego's Jazz FM 88.3, Toshiko Akiyoshi, Wishing Peace. The name of the release, what we heard, was Uptown Stroll. Frank West, Lou Tabakin there on the woodwinds, saxophones and stuff. We had Jay Anderson bass, Jeffers Fields drums. We had Brian Lynch on the trumpet and Conrad Herwig, trombone, 1986. Mark Winkler, Cheryl Benton, Eastern Standard Time gave us You Smell So Good. That's going to do it for me. Stay tuned for Kenny Washington, the Jazz Maniac and Sepia Voices, coming up next. Leaving you with Mundell Lowe. This is from a release called Souvenirs, and it was recorded in 1977, and Let's Fall in Love. Bob Magnuson's there, Nick Cirilli, and Mike Walford. Enjoy the rest of your day, and join me on Monday around noon. We'll do it all again differently right here on San Diego's Jazz 88.3.

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1: 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According to Webster's Dictionary, the definition of sepia is a brownish gray to dark olive brown color. In 1940, Decca Records used this term to promote their African American recording artists. Referring to their skin color, it was called the Sepia series. With radio airplay, these records sold very well and exposed white audiences not only to Decca artists, but other African American artists as well on other record labels. Hi, I'm Kenny Washington, the jazz maniac, and welcome to Sepia Voices. As a jazz drummer, historian, and educator, I wanted to create a show that would honor the great African American vocalists via the jazz and blues genres. These voices shaped American music. Throughout this two-hour program, I'll be sharing stories, anecdotes, and rare recordings from my personal collection. And let's begin the show with Fancy Nancy Wilson.

like a circle in a spiral, like a wheel within a wheel, never ending or beginning on an ever-spinning reel, like a snowball down a mountain or a carnival balloon, like a carousel that's turning, running rings around the moon, like a clock whose hands are sweeping past the minutes of its phase, and the world is like an apple whirling silently in space.

like a door that keeps revolving in a half-forgotten dream. Or the ripples from a pebble someone tosses in a stream. Like a clock whose hands are sweeping past the minutes of its phase. And the world is like an apple whirling silently in space. Like the circles that you find

like a circle in a spiral, like a wheel within a wheel, never ending or beginning, on an ever spinning reel, as the images unwind, like the circle.

Yeah, that's beautiful. I've always thought that if this record was on a major label with better distribution, it would have been a hit. It came out on the musician-run Sky label owned by Gary McFarland and Cal Jader. And unfortunately, the label went bankrupt a couple of years after this recording was done. Grady Tate, the fabulous drummer and vocalist, the title tune of the LP Windmills of Your Mind. Prior to that, we listened to a Sepia Voices Lost Master. These are vocalists that we feature from time to time that made very few records. And in the case of that vocalist that we heard, she made a handful of R&B sides and one LP as a leader. That was Bonnie Graham. And I believe she was from Chicago, but this record was titled Brown Gal. It came out on the Argo Chess label. She's a great vocalist, but one of the very special things about this date is it had Ahmad Jamal's bass and drum team of that time, Israel Crosby bass, Vernell Fournier drums. The guitarist was George Eskridge, and that was John Young on piano. And we listened to something that Woody Herman used to sing with his herd. I told you I love you, now get out. Prior to that, it was Austin Cromer, another Sepia Voices lost master. He sang with Dizzy Gillespie's big band, the State Department band, and he made a few sides with that ensemble. And we listened to Yo No Quiero Bailar, No, I Don't Want to Dance. Charlie Persip was on drums, and that was Dizzy Gillespie on trumpet. From Burke's Works, Dizzy Gillespie's Verve Big Band Sessions. And we began with Fancy Nancy Wilson, Almost Like Being in Love, from her first recording on the Capitol label, Like in Love. You're listening to the show that salutes the great African-American vocalists in jazz and blues. We come your way every Sunday, Sepia Voices, and I'm your host, Kenny Washington, the Jazz Maniac. It's a pleasure to be here with you here on member-supported KSDS San Diego. And we're going to continue with the great vocalist Helen Humes. And this is Flippity Flop Flop.

I thought the diamond ring I gave you had a lot of class. 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Now don't shove, I'm leaving. I'm leaving here today, 'cause it's plain to see you were through with me. Don't shove, I'm on my way. 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

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Well, I was buying you that gift, and she was the only one in there about your size that I could use for a model. Now, don't shove. 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

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So, oh, baby, you could be so groovy.

He was known as the king of one-nighters, pianist, composer, arranger Buddy Johnson and his orchestra, featuring Arthur Prysock's vocal on You Had Better Change Your Ways. And that's from the classics CD, Buddy Johnson's Orchestra, 1947 to 49. And right before that, the unmistakable voice of Billie Holiday from 1950, Deep Song, from the complete Decca recordings of Billie Holiday. Then we turn to Nat King Cole and Don't Shove, I'm Leaving. I love that title. Joe Comfort on bass with Irving Ashby's guitar, Nat's piano, Jack Costanzo on the bongos. From the Mosaic box set, the complete Capitol Trio recordings. Then Ivy Anderson featured with Duke Ellington's orchestra, Scrunch from 1938. Ellington's piano, Johnny Hodger's alto saxophone, Bunny Bigard on clarinet, and that was trombonist Lawrence Brown from 1938. Another Mosaic box set, the complete 1932 to 1940 Brunswick, Columbia, and master recordings of Duke Ellington. We kicked off the set with vocalist Helen Humes' Flippity Flop Flop, featuring Buck Clayton's trumpet, a Trip LP, Helen Humes, 1947. We're going to change up the groove right now and listen to a great gentleman that you all probably know as Johnny Guitar Watson. He had a few R&B funk hits in the 70s, but this goes way back. He was known then as John Watson, and he's not even playing any guitar on this session. He's on piano, singing an old standard. Let's check him out on Exactly Like You.

Sam Cooke, and a tune that was originally written and recorded by Charles Brown back in 1949, Trouble Blues. This version from Sam's RCA Victor CD, Night Beat. Ahead of Sam, it was Kim Weston. Now, Kim, you may not be hip to, but she made some recordings for the Motown label. In fact, probably her best known record was a duet that she did with Marvin Gaye, It Takes Two. She also, after leaving Motown, she went on to make some sides for the MGM label. And we heard her first for that label, For the First Time, it was titled. And that was Come Back to Me. And that was the marvelous Marvin Gaye right behind Kim. And his debut recording on the Motown label, The Soulful Moods of Marvin Gaye from 1961. And his rendition of Witchcraft. Then we heard a demo recording from the Queen of Soul, Aretha Franklin. These were demo audition tapes for the execs at Atlantic Records. They wanted to hear what she could do. And of course, needless to say, she was signed to Atlantic not long after this. But these tapes have found their way onto a CD on the Rhino label. Rare and unreleased recordings from the golden reign of the Queen of Soul, Aretha Franklin. Long title. That was Sweet Bitter Love, composed by Van McCoy. You remember Van? He had the 1975 hit, The Hustle. That made him a lot of money. But back in the day, he paid his dues, writing songs for a lot of great vocalists. And behind the Queen of Soul, it was Johnny Watson. Of course, you all might know him as Johnny Guitar Watson, but this was before he added the guitar to his name. He played piano on this session, and that was the old standard, Exactly Like You. On the Argo Chess label, I Cried For You. 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Sepia Voices, with your host, Kenny Washington, the Jazz Maniac, here on member-supported KSDS San Diego. And now we turn to the original soul sister, Rosetta Tharpe.

0: smelling like a skunk. I know my baby will call me her sugar lump. Now I know she will. Oh, yes, she will. Let me come back home.
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Yeah, the voice and guitar of Memphis Minnie, the original recording from 1941, Me and My Chauffeur Blues. And that's a tune that has been covered by many people over the years, Big Mama Thornton, Nina Simone, and even the rock group Jefferson Airplane. On the JSP label, Memphis Minnie, Queen of the Delta. Prior to that, Big Bill Brunzi, I Know She Will. Mercury Blues and Rhythm Story, Volume 2. Then we turn to a blues shouter who was a big influence on Elvis Presley. That was Arthur Big Boy Crudup and My Baby Left Me from the compilation on the Bluebird label, That's All Right. We began with the original soul sister, Rosetta Tharpe, Nobody's Fault But Mine. Rosetta also here playing guitar from the CD, The Gospel of the Blues. We've slipped into our second hour of Sepia Voices, and let's start with Jimmy Rushing, Mr. 5x5 with the Count Basie Orchestra, and Jimmy's going to sing a wartime tune, For the Good of Your Country.

your dimple, set your dimple. Don't want it back.

That was the great Valeda Snow, dancer, vocalist, entertainer, multi-instrumentalist. Out of all the instruments she played, the trumpet was her favorite. She was known as the Queen of the Trumpet.

And when Louis Armstrong heard her, he flipped out and he said, yeah, she's the best trumpeter next to him. But she never got the recognition or opportunities that she should have in this country. But over in Europe, she was a major success. And that was Hi-Hat, Trumpet, and Rhythm, recorded over in London in 1936. Freddie Gardner was the tenor saxophonist. And that was Harry Owen. He played the first of the trumpet solos, and Valida played the second. Valida Snow on the Classics label, 1933 through 36. And we heard Pops before that from 1938. Something Tells Me. Along with Pops playing trumpet and doing the vocalizing, that was an incredible trombone solo from J.C. Higginbotham. And you can really hear that J.J. Johnson was very much influenced by him. This is off of the Mosaic box set, the complete Louis Armstrong Decca Sessions 1935 to 46. And then we heard from Louis Armstrong's second wife, Lil Hardin Armstrong, a great pianist and a fantastic composer as well. They say that behind every great man, there's a great woman. And that's the case with Lil. She was a big supporter of Louis when they were both in King Oliver's Creole Jazz Band in the early 20s. And she's really the one that helped to push Louis on to greater musical heights. She was a great composer, pianist herself. She wrote Struttin' with Some Barbecue, which Louis would play for the rest of his life. She also wrote Just for a Thrill and other great tunes. This was a date she did in 1936, and that was Brown Gal. And that featured Chu Berry on tenor saxophone with trumpeter Joe Thomas. Off of the Classics CD, Lil Hardin Armstrong and her swing orchestra. Then the great Texas blues band, vocalist, trumpeter, Hot Lips Page, featured with Artie Shaw's orchestra, Blues in the Night, Shaw's clarinet, classic Artie Shaw Bluebird, and Victor Sessions. The set commenced with Mr. 5x5, Jimmy Rushing, his vocal with the Count Basie Orchestra, and a tune from World War II, For the Good of Your Country. Buck Clayton on trumpet. Buddy Tate was the tenor saxophone soloist. Basie was on piano. From Avenue C, covering the years, Basie's years, 1942, 44, and 46, on the French CBS label. If you're just tuning in, welcome to Sepia Voices. Every Sunday, we put the spotlight on the great African-American vocalists in jazz and blues. I'm your host, Kenny Washington, the Jazz Maniac, and we hope that you're enjoying the music. We're going to continue with the First Lady of Song, Ella Fitzgerald, singing music from the pen of Irving Berlin. This is one of his tunes that you seldom hear, Let Yourself Go.

Glow, little glow worm, fly fire. Glow like an incandescent wire. Glow for the female of the species. Turn on the AC and the DC. This night could use a little brightening. 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

There she is, the queen of the blues, Dinah Washington, the cheat from the complete Dinah Washington on Mercury Volume 4. And prior to that, the baritone voice of Jimmy Ricks from the mainstream LP Vibrations, we heard Glowworm. Mel Lewis on drums, that was a Don Sebesky arrangement. And then Carmen McRae, If Love Is Good to Me, from Carmen's recording Book of Ballads. And the set began with the First Lady of Song, Ella Fitzgerald, singing a seldom heard Irving Berlin tune, Let Yourself Go. That was Harry Sweets Edison on trumpet. Ella sings the Irving Berlin songbook. We're going to keep it moving here on Sepia Voices. Here's a real swinger from Babs Gonzalez, along with tenor saxophonist Johnny Griffin. This is Lionel Hampton's Flying Home.

0: Well, there's Ray. Say, what are you doing in here, man?
1: Well, I just stopped in this evening to get myself a little taste. 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

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I might just decide to make you a record.

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Liquor store and record shop, they all belong to me. I bought up all the real estate in this entire block. Come up to my pad, I'll show you my blue.

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Too late I learned

From the specialty CD, Poet of the Blues, that was Percy Mayfield, What a Fool I Was. Ahead of Percy, Miss R&B Ruth Brown, I Can't Hear a Word You Say. From the Atlantic LP, Miss Rhythm. Then Brother Ray Charles, At the Club. From the Singular Genius, the complete ABC Paramount singles. And we began with Babs Gonzalez. And as it said on the original OK78, Little Johnny Griffin on the tenor saxophone and their rendition of Flying Home from the Columbia double LP and compilation OK Jazz. 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Every Sunday for a couple of hours, we pay tribute to the great African-American vocalists in jazz and blues. 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That's jazzmaniac@jazz88.org. We'd love to hear from you. And we're down to the home stretch of Sepia Voices. We have about 15 minutes left in the show. Let's go to a classic from Clifford Brown and Sarah Vaughan.

It never hurts to play some classics every now and again, and you just heard one. Sarah Vaughan, You're Not the Kind. Clifford Brown trumpet, Herbie Mann's flute, Paul Quinichet on the tenor saxophone with that wonderful rhythm section of Jimmy Jones piano, Joe Benjamin bass, Roy Haynes drums. The CD on the Verve label simply titled Sarah Vaughan. For the past almost 2 hours, you've been listening to Sepia Voices with your host, Kenny Washington, the Jazz Maniac, where we put the spotlight on the great African-American vocalists in jazz and blues. We hope that you've enjoyed the music, and it's time for me to say plenty, plenty bye-bye. I'll be back tomorrow for JAA, Jazz Across America, New York. 8 Eastern, 5 Pacific. So we hope to see you then. Lauren Schoenberg is coming up next with Jazz Potpourri. He always has some great music. So keep it right here at member-supported KSDS San Diego. We're going to conclude this week's Sepia Voices with a record that I had forgotten all about. I think I played this, maybe about a year or so ago. And this is a very special record. It's the Metronome All-Stars. Metronome was a magazine similar to Downbeat. And yearly, folks would vote for their favorite musicians. And they would get together and make a recording. And this is from 1953. All the musicians that were picked from the poll would get together in the studio. And this is really a once-in-a-lifetime gathering of great musicians. And we're going to play the Metronome All-Stars right now. Now, here's the personnel. Check this out. Roy Eldridge, trumpet. Kay Winding, trombone. John LaPorter's clarinet. The two tenors of Warren Marsh and Lester Young. Terry Gibbs on the vibraphone. Teddy Wilson's piano. Billy Bauer guitar. Eddie Safransky bass. Max Roach on drums. This session from July 9th, 1953. And it also featured Mr. B, Billy Eckstein's vocal. We're going to listen to this fabulous performance in its entirety. St. Louis Blues, Parts 1 and 2. You all take care of yourselves and please be nice to each other.

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Hello, everybody. This is Lauren Schoenberg. And welcome to Jazz Potpourri. And I'll tell you simply what this show is about. We've got over 100 years worth of jazz recorded these days. And we can listen to the, you know, all together from one particular era and kind of focus in on it for a while. Or we can kind of mix it up in kind of a new and fresh way that kind of gives you a way to listen to the music across the years with one idea in mind. That great jazz has a lot more in common than it has different. It really doesn't make a difference when it's from. In any case, that's the main idea here. Sometimes we listen to over 100 years worth of jazz in one show, but you can always be sure that we're going to mix it up in a new and fresh way. And regardless of all that, I love putting these shows together, and I love sharing them with you. And today we're going to do something we haven't done before, which is every recording on today's show will feature the same drummer, the great Art Blakey. Now, everyone knows the Jazz Messengers, his great history as a band leader, as a talent scout, as an innovator on his instrument, as a force in jazz for a total of 45 years. However, he also made a lot of recordings with other people. So on today's show, we'll be listening to recordings he made with others, bringing that special drive that only Art Blakey had to other bands. Now, let's start with a real bang. This is an all-star get-together, and you won't believe the personnel. You ready for this? Freddie Hubbard, Stan Getz, Jerry Mulligan, Bob Brookmeyer, Milt Jackson, Ray Brown, Sir Roland Hanna on the piano, and yes, Art Blakey, and here it is.

Music from 1981 recorded at the Oryx Jazz Festival in Japan. And what an amazing performance there. Short and powerful solos by, well, Freddie Hubbard on the trumpet, Stan Getz on the tenor, Jerry Mulligan on the baritone, Bob Brookmeyer on the valve trombone, Ray Brown on bass, Milt Jackson on the vibes. Sir Roland Hanna was on the piano, and of course, Art Blakey on the drums. And our theme today is Art Blakey, and this is the beginning of a series that I'll be doing maybe once a month or so for a while, called Art Blakey A to Z, featuring the great recordings that he made, not as the leader of the Jazz Messengers, but with other folks. So let's start with Cannonball Adderley. Now, when you think of Cannonball Adderley and Art Blakey, probably think of the album Something Else, the 1958 session with Miles Davis and friends. However, later that year, he did another session, Cannonball did, and he had Art Blakey, this time Percy Heath on bass and the pianist Wynton Kelly. It's called Things Are Getting Better, and to kick off our set of Blakey away from the Messengers, and we'll have a nice maybe 30-minute set or so, let's jump right to the album and the Sidewalks of New York. Great to be with you on yet another Sunday Jazz Potpourri right here on Jazz 88. And now, Buhaina.

Boom. Art Blakey on the bass drum there, getting the last beat in on that recording. I'll tell you about that in just a moment. But first, I'll remind you, you are listening to Jazz 88, KSDS 88.3 FM in San Diego. Lauren Schoenberg with you on a Sunday's Jazz Potpourri. And we are listening to Art Blakey playing with others other than his own jazz messengers. And we heard a set of music all from the 1950s. We began with Sidewalks of New York, Cannonball Adderley's album, Things Are Getting Better, from 1958. And that had, oh my heavens, Cannonball Adderley on the alto, What a Rhythm Section, Milt Jackson on the vibes, Wynton Kelly piano, Percy Heath on the bass, and Art Blakey on the drums. After that, Easy Glide from 1950. And at that point, Gene Ammons and Sonny Stitt had a two saxophone band. Stitt played the alto, tenor and baritone sax in it. And on that particular session, that featured Gene on the tenor, plus some other beautiful solos from trombonist Benny Green, elegant piano from Duke Jordan, and it was called Easy Glide. It was written by one of the giants of the swing era, a great arranger, Jimmy Mundy. Now, after that, of course, it was Tony Bennett, although you might be surprised to hear the higher pitch of his voice at that moment in 1957. The album was called The Beat of My Heart. He had great drummers and percussionists on it, and this featured Art Blakey on Just One of Those Things. And, you know, it's amazing going through Art Blakey's discography of the mid-1950s. I mean, he always recorded a lot, and of course, always with his own band. But at this particular point, mid-50s, he was in the studio exponentially more on other people's record dates, especially 1957. I mean, it's really kind of shocking just to look at it, record after record after record. All right, after Tony Bennett, we heard the album that introduced Paul Blay to American audiences on Charles Mingus and Max Roach's record label. It was called Debut. From 1953, Paul Blay, this time The Dream's on Me with Mingus and Blakey. Wow. And then we concluded with Clifford Brown and a famous session he did for Blue Note, Hymn of the Orient, written by Gigi Grice, and that was a feature for John Lewis on the piano and Clifford Brown on the trumpet. Plus two wonderful saxophone solos, one by Gigi Grice on the alto and young Charlie Rouse on the tenor sax. As we get back to our theme today again, which is Art Blakey playing with other people, and you can just imagine, you know, for musicians going to the studio who did not play with Art Blakey because he had his own band or was getting his own band together in these years, what it must have been like to encounter a record date and there is this monumental force at the drums. It boggles the mind. So as we continue, and we are kind of going A to Z, we're not going to get to Z or anywhere near it on the first part of Art Blakey with others, but we go to Kenny Burrell, the great guitarist, still with us. You know, it's funny when people say still with us. I'm not quite sure that's the best way to put it. Maybe the best way to put it is that we're lucky to be in a world with the great Kenny Burrell. As we continue with Art Blakey, let's go to a wonderful Kenny Burrell session that he was on from 1958. The album was called Blue Lights, and it was recorded just around the same time as the Cannonball date with Miles Davis. This is Scotch Blues, right here on Jazz Potpourri.

some lesser-known and fascinating music from the great Art Blakey here on Jazz Potpourri. And we concluded with Buddy DeFranco's quartet and the Herman McCoy Choir and guest Sabu Martinez on the conga going at it with Art Blakey there. Something called Star of Africa from 1953. A lot of folks don't remember that Art Blakey spent a couple of years working with Buddy DeFranco. In the early 50s, Kenny Drew was on piano, Gene Wright on bass, who was going to go with Dave Brubeck's quartet, and Art Blakey, and especially great to hear him with Sabu Martinez, the great conguero, with whom he made quite a bit of records. In any case, that was Star of Africa. Now, that was preceded by one of many broadcasts that we have from Birdland in the early 50s, where Miles Davis would throw together bands of his friends, his peers, and we get some wild combinations. Now, we heard Lady Bird, the Tad Dameron tune, and the band here featured two really idiosyncratic tenor saxophone players, Eddie Lockjaw Davis and Big Nick Nicholas. Big Nick Nicholas, the lesser known of the two, of course, eventually became a school teacher. But he had a very unusual style. In fact, John Coltrane named a tune after him many years later. In the rhythm section, Billy Taylor, who we will be hearing more of, Charles Mingus, and Art Blakey, Miles Davis, again, Lady Bird from 1951. Then we went back 5 years and heard Art Blakey as one of the rhythm section players in the Billy Eckstein Big Band, and featured there two Billy Eckstein horn players of the time, Miles Davis and Gene Ammons. Backing vocalist Earl Coleman, who just months later made a very famous record session with Charlie Parker. Don't Sing Me the Blues, that's a real rarity. And it's probably the earliest. Actually, no, it's not the earliest. We'll hear one more earlier record later on in the show. If we get to the letter E, we're going alphabetical with this stuff. And we began with Kenny Burrell. And the album Blue Lights, we heard Scotch Blues, two great tenor saxes there, Tina Brooks and Junior Cook. Duke Jordan played the piano. It was his tune. Kenny Burrell, of course, on the guitar. Sam Jones, bass, Art Blakey on drums from 1958. Again, you're listening to Jazz Potpourri. Our theme today is Art Blakey outside of the Jazz Messengers, and just hearing him spark, inspire so many different record dates. Just absolutely fascinating music. I'll be back with you in just a few moments, and we will hit it hard with some Art Blakey music. In the meantime, a broadcast service of City College and the San Diego Community College District, this is Jazz 88.3 KSDS San Diego.

0: Welcome back to the second hour on Jazz Potpourri. We are listening to Art Blakey today, but not with the Jazz Messengers, but with other folks, and hearing the incredible electric effect he had on folks when they recorded and played together outside of his own band, the Great Jazz Messengers, which I think probably gets played quite a bit, and rightfully so. We started with Vanita's Dance from the Kenny Dorham album called Afro-Cuban, a 1955 session. Dorham, of course, trumpet, composer, arranger. Cecil Payne on the baritone, Hank Mobley on the tenor sax, and Horace Silver, Percy Heath, and of course, our featured artist, Art Blakey, on the drums. One quick comment, you know, his peers were absolutely amazed at Art Blakey's ability to listen to a complicated piece of music, hear the band run it down once, then sit down at the drums and come up with the most remarkable percussion part that nobody ever could have even written for him. The sounds, the rhythms, the accents, nothing ever fazed him. And it's just a facet of his playing on top of his great swing and innovations that doesn't get mentioned that often. Well, as we continue, and we are working our way through the alphabet, I'm going to have to do many of these shows because by no means are we going to get to the end of the alphabet with the way we're going here, hearing all this incredible music. So having said that, let's go right now to the band that really brought Art Blakey to fame. I mean, he played with Fletcher Henderson's big band around 1943 or so. We have no recordings, no broadcasts even of him with the band that I'm aware of. But the band that he exploded on the scene with was the Great Billy Eckstein Orchestra of 1944, that at one point had Dizzy Gillespie and Charlie Parker, also Dexter Gordon and Gene Ammons and Sarah Vaughan. All kinds of incredible musicians were in that band. Sonny Stitt. We'll hear the 1945 edition of the band with some brilliant solo work from Bud Johnson on the tenor, the young Fats Navarro on the trumpet, and this is Airmail Special, and this is Art Blakey at the age of 25 on fire.
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0: who would like to get together and wail out one of the new runes. It's a little specialty, a little number titled Serenade in Sulfur 8. Ready?
1: Serenade in Sulfur 8, O Rooney.

take the beach. And his own reason, no bad reason, go on. Rooney, Vaughty, Max Cooney, hey, Jones' boy, and you're living in.

Thank you very much. That was a little special arrangement. O'Rooney, on a little number titled South for Eight is always great. It isn't too late. It keeps it straight. O'Rooney, Mo. Very vouty.

Art Blakey on the drums right here on Jazz Potpourri, and that's our theme today, catching Art Blakey, not with his own bands, but with these other great musicians. And we began with the band that really brought him to fame. In 1945, we heard Airmail Special, Billy Eckstine's big band, Fats Navarro on the trumpet. The tenor saxophonist was Bud Johnson. John Malachi from Washington, D.C. was on the piano. And just hearing the 25-year-old Art Blakey tear it up is so thrilling. Now, after that, we went to the St. Louis Blues. St. Louis Blues came from one of the Gil Evans albums that he did for Pacific Records. This was recorded in 1958, of course, that featured Cannibal Adderley on the alto saxophone. And Art Blakey, it's so interesting to hear Blakey at all these different tempos to see what he does. Then we heard these two broadcasts from Birdland. The first was with the wild man, Slim Gaylord, on the guitar. He also played piano. He sang. He was such an original guy and such original music, kind of like long before Frank Zappa, there was Slim Gaylord. Let's put it that way. We heard Serenade in Sulphur 8. And in the band there, Terry Gibbs was on that gig. Billy Taylor on the piano, Clyde Lombardi bass, and of course, Art Blakey on the drums. And then we concluded with Dizzy Gillespie's sextet at Birdland earlier in 1951. And if you thought that was Dexter Gordon on the tenor saxophone, because it did sound like him, that was John Coltrane. And need I tell you, we're celebrating the 100th birthday anniversary of John Coltrane this year. And who else was there? Dizzy, Coltrane, Milt Jackson on the vibes. In fact, we heard Milt Jackson twice already in today's show. Percy Heath on bass. Did I say Dr. Billy Taylor on piano? Yes, he was there again. And Art Blakey on the drums, A Night in Tunisia. 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In San Diego, I'm Lauren Schoenberg. And as we go through the alphabet, and by the way, that's what's happening here today, we're listening to Art Blakey without the jazz messengers, with other people in alphabetical order. And of course, the challenge is to kind of make the music make sense as we go track to track. We are going to stay with the letter G and hear Art Blakey and Dexter Gordon. They recorded back in the 40s with Tad Dameron. But here they are. Dexter Gordon's 1980 Columbia LP, it was called Gotham City. And they put together an incredible rhythm section with the pianist Cedar Walton, Percy Heath, and Art Blakey again, bass and drums. We've been hearing a lot of them together, actually. And in the front line, joining Dexter Gordon, the young firebrand who's just incandescent here, the great Woody Shaw. This is Blues Walk, or The Blues Walk. And I'll see you up towards the top of the hour, and just know that the one common denominator on everything we're going to hear is the great Buhaina, Art Blakey on the drums.

Yes, Milt Jackson getting the last word there on Boogity Boogity from the 1957 album called Plenty Plenty Soul. And that kind of brought things full circle because we started the show with Milt Jackson and Art Blakey. So it's a nice way to wrap things up there. Who did we have there? Joe Newman on the trumpet, Cannibal Adderley on the alto sax, trombone by Jimmy Cleveland in that rhythm section, Horace Silver, Oscar Pettiford, and Art Blakey. My gosh. Now, before Milt Jackson, we went to Birdland in 1952, and really a fascinating document. Coleman Hawkins and Roy Eldridge were starting to work together as a team. They stayed together on and off up until Hawkins' death in 1969. And we heard the Blue Room. And in that rhythm section, Horace Silver on piano again, Art Blakey on the drums. The bassist was Curly Russell. And how interesting to hear Coleman Hawkins and Roy Eldridge with the great Art Blakey behind him. Now, Blakey was from Pittsburgh, Pennsylvania, as was Roy Eldridge. Roy was born in 1911, and Art Blakey was born in 1919, only 8 years between them. And what a fascinating pairing there. Now, before that, from 1962, the guitarist Grant Green and one of the great quartet sessions he did with the pianist Sonny Clark that had been collated together on the Mosaic label. We heard The Things We Did Last Summer, Sam Jones on bass, along with Art Blakey, Grant Green, and Sonny Clark. And we began with an extended track from the 1980 Dexter Gordon LP, Gotham City, and that was The Blues Walk, Cedar Walton piano, Percy Heath on bass, Art Blakey on drums, and Woody Shaw just wild form there on the trumpet. So we've come to the conclusion of this first of what will be a series I'll pick up probably next month, which is Art Blakey playing with other folks other than the Jazz Messengers. I think it's interesting to hear how he can just galvanize any situation that he's in. And, you know, it's not always that Art Blakey style that we associate with the Messengers. You hear him play different things. Lauren Schoenberg signing out of Jazz Potpourri. I will see you next Saturday for Big Band Bash at 1 p.m. Pacific time. In the meantime, stay tuned for the great Chuck Granata, who I'm sure will have a wonderful show, as always.

Welcome back to Sinatra Standard Time on KSDS San Diego. Chuck Granata here, bringing you the music you love, the great songs of the American Songbook as performed by the best vocal and instrumental jazz performers in the world. Thank you for your wonderful comments about last week's West Side Jazz Show. There were lots of songs I had to cut out due to time, and I thought it would be nice to include them in a part two. So we'll take it nice and easy today and enjoy the sounds of both autumn and New York.

On Sinatra Standard Time, that's Rosemary Clooney with When October Goes, an unfinished Johnny Mercer tune that was given to Barry Manilow for completion. What a great recording. And Rosemary and Nelson Riddle with Shine On Harvest Moon, a tune written by two vaudevillians, Nora Bays and Jack Norworth, in 1908. Before that, Chris Powell and his Five Blue Flames with October Twilight, a song that's not as familiar as most autumn songs, but really should be. It was also written in the early 1900s, 1922, by Guy Wood and Henry Hadley. And I like this recording because while Chris Powell and the Five Blue Flames weren't a jazz combo, they incorporated some nice touches of both R&B and jazz into that performance. Parenthetically, the group made two records in 1952 with trumpeter Clifford Brown, so I guess that does help elevate their jazz credibility. We also heard alto saxophonist Lou Donaldson with Joseph Miro's Autumn Nocturne, which featured Donaldson and Herman Foster on piano, Peck Morrison bass, Dave Bailey drums, and Ray Barreto percussion. A rare Tony Bennett track, Cy Coleman and Bob Hilliard's The Autumn Waltz, the Vince Guaraldi Trio with their cheerful Great Pumpkin Waltz, written by Guaraldi, Ella and Nelson Riddle with Johnny Mercer's Early Autumn, my favorite song from their Johnny Mercer songbook, and Nat Cole and Nelson Riddle with Joseph Cosma and Johnny Mercer's Autumn Leaves. Lots of Nelson Riddle in this set, as one might expect, and it always fascinates me to hear how different the arrangements Nelson wrote for Nat Cole are from those he wrote for Ella or Frank Sinatra. Many of his early Nat Cole charts of the very early 1950s were sumptuous string arrangements with very few of the irresistible Riddleisms we came to know and love. His work with Frank was pivotal to his development as a vocal arranger, which we'll explain in a future show dedicated to Nelson. I'm Chuck Granata, and you're listening to Sinatra Standard Time on KSDS-FM, Jazz 88.

What can I say about John Berks Gillespie, one of the monumental trumpeters and jazz innovators of the 20th century? Let me quote Wynton Marsalis. His playing showcases the importance of intelligence. His rhythmic sophistication was unequaled. He was a master of harmony and fascinated with studying it. He took in all the music of his youth, from Roy Eldridge to Duke Ellington, and developed a unique style built on complex rhythm and harmony balanced by wit. Gillespie was so quick-minded, he could create an endless flow of ideas at unusually fast tempo. Nobody had ever considered playing a trumpet that way, let alone had actually tried. All the musicians respected him because, in addition to outplaying anyone, he knew so much and was so generous with that knowledge. End quote. Here are two standards, a la Dizzy, in honor of his October birthday.

on Sinatra Standard Time, today's birthday legend, John Burke's Dizzy Gillespie, with two songs from his 1959 Verve album, Have Trumpet, Will Excite, Eddie DeLange, Irving Mills, and Will Hudson's Moon Glow, and Billy Mall, Harry Barris, and Ted Kohler's Wrap Your Troubles in Dreams. On these recordings, Dizzy was accompanied by pianist Junior Mance, bassist Sam Jones, drummer Lex Humphreys, and flutist-guitarist Les Spann. I'm Chuck Renata, and we're giving a nod to autumn and New York on this week's Sinatra Standard Time.

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women are all in silk and satin, so the fellas say. There's just one thing necessary in Manhattan when you got just one day. 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

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I've got one suggestion before we embark. There are lots of nice things to do in the dark, but let's not go rowing in Central Park. Woo, woo, woo, we're going on the town. New York, we're riding on a rocket. 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
2: What did we leave it for?
3: What are we doing on shore?
4: We're simply crazy about the Navy.
5: How's that?
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0: 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His name? Third-class seaman, Spike McGurk. To him, each recipe is sheer poetry. He'd take the choicest side of beef, $5 for the pound, and sprinkle it with Vin Rosé, red wine, and hurl it to the ground, and then avec delicacy, with delicacy, he stamp it with his feet. It is then flat and shredded, but not yet quite fit to eat. 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Touché, touch. Then beat it with a stick. How you say it? Boing! 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The sharks come up and sniff it. Their faces turn quite gray. They roll their eyes and swim off fast. We lose more sharks that way. And then when it is served, voila, the shouting from the crews. It looks too good to eat. We make it into shoes.
1: And that's not all.

It's highlight time and light of time. Tonight, we're putting the bite on Broadway for the millions of Mazdas, which will serve as a homing beacon as we wing our way east to spend the next few weeks on the gay white way. Stand back, Big Apple. Here we come. Come on along and listen to the lullaby of Broadway, the hip

You're listening to KSDS San Diego. Four iconic New York songs as performed by Frank Sinatra on radio and film. His radio recording of Dubin and Warren's Lullaby of Broadway, a song he never commercially recorded, Conenstein's The Brooklyn Bridge from It Happened in Brooklyn, and Bernstein, Comden, and Green's We're Going On the Town and New York, New York, It's a Hell of a Town from On the Town. Great stuff. I received a beautiful note this week from listener Gloria Warren, who wrote, "What a delightful surprise hearing your show for the first time. It's a perfect mix of not only the one and only Sinatra, but also the varied other great artists and your added colorful commentary as well. Next time, if you can, please include vocals by Rosemary Clooney and Mel Torme. Thanks for making my afternoon chores so much more fun." Well, thanks so much, Gloria, for your kind words and for taking the time to write. I love both Rosemary and Mel and have warm memories of spending time with each of them. Gloria, these New York songs featuring Clooney and Torme are for you.

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I'm just longing to see once more my little home.

0: Hey, Joe.
1: What do you mean, Joe? My name's Roy.
0: Well, come here, Roy, and get groovy. You been uptown?
1: No, I ain't been uptown, but I've been around.
0: You mean to say you ain't been uptown?
1: No, I ain't been uptown. What's up?

on Sinatra Standard Time, Anita O'Day and Gene Krupa with Let Me Off Uptown, Duke Ellington and his orchestra with Sidewalks of New York, Mel Torme with 42nd Street, and three by Rosemary Clooney from her gorgeous string of later albums on Concord Records, Autumn in New York, Manhattan, and Take Me Back to Manhattan. Those later Concord albums by Rosie are among the most cherished records I own, and there's more Clooney and Torme coming up. I'm Chuck Granata, and you're listening to Sinatra Standard Time on KSDS-FM, San Diego.

Well, it's that time again, the last set, and some ballads for a Sunday afternoon. We'll begin with another seldom heard song about New York, Fred Fisher and Howard Johnson's There's a Broken Light for Each Heart on Broadway, with vocal by Alexis Cole.

I'm Chuck Granata, and I hope you're enjoying these ballads I've chosen, something I call Ballads for a Sunday Afternoon, here on Sinatra Standard Time.

need for a pair of parking places. And if you had the choice, would you still choose to do it all again?

on KSDS-FM, some ballads for a Sunday afternoon. Rosemary Clooney with Do You Miss New York? Tony Bennett and Billy Joel with New York State of Mind. What a perfect pairing. Mel Torme with My Time of Day from Guys and Dolls and Harlem Nocturne, a.k.a. Nocturne for the Blues. Tony Bennett with Autumn in Rome and Alexis Cole with There's a Broken Light for Each Heart on Broadway. Well, I hope you enjoyed this continuation of our New York and Autumn Jazz celebration. Well, folks, as this show wrapped up production, I learned of the death of a true friend to the American songbook, one of the titans of 20th century vocal and pop music, Mr. Jack Jones, who died a couple of days ago in Palm Springs. I thought it would be fitting to end today's show with two songs in honor of Jack. God bless you, Jack. Those of us who loved and admired you will certainly miss you.

Well, that's all for this week's edition of Sinatra Standard Time. Special thanks to Ken Poston, Mike Ravazzo, Chad Fox, and all of my colleagues here at KSDS-FM Jazz 88. 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I'd love your feedback, what you like about the show, what you don't like, and maybe some requests. I'll do my best to grant your wishes and play the songs and artists that you want to hear. So stay in touch by emailing me at chuckg@jazz88.org.

0: For KSDS San Diego, I'm Chuck Granata, wishing you peace, love, music, and a safe week ahead. I'll catch you back here next Sunday for another edition of Sinatra Standard Time.
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Tito Puente from the compilation The Complete 78s Volumes 1 and 2, and this on Tico Records, and the tune Mambo La Roca featuring Tito Puente and his orchestra. I'd like to welcome you to Jazz Latino right here on Jazz 88.3 KSDS. My name is Raul Rico Jr. playing for you some Latin jazz and some Afro-Cuban jazz with tinges of Brazilian. Thank you so much for tuning in. Let's start today's program with Conrad Herwig from his recording The Latin Side of Chick Corea, and this on Savant Records. And let's listen to Conrad's original arrangement of the Chick Corea composition Matrix featuring trombonist Conrad Herwig right here on Jazz Latino KSDS.

César Orozco from his recording Son con Pajarillo. And this is a César's own production. And we listen to César's original Fuego featuring pianist César Orozco. My name is Raul Rico Jr. You're listening to Jazz Latino right here on Jazz 88.3 KSCS. And thank you so much for listening. Up next, Ralph Arizari and Tim Balaye from their recording Best Kept Secret. And this on Shannon Shee Records. And let's listen to the tune No Apparent Reason featuring Ralph Arizari and Tim Balaye. Right here on Jazz Latino KSDS.

Poncho Sanchez from his recording Train's Delight, and this song Conquered Picante Records and the tune Liberia featuring Poncho and his band. At the bottom there from the recording titled Love the Moment featuring Oscar Hernandez and Alma Libre, and this on Origin Records and the tune Sentimiento de Amor featuring pianist Oscar Hernandez and his group Alma Libre. My name is Raul Rico Jr. You're listening to Jazz Latino right here on Jazz 88.3 KSCS, and thank you so much for listening. Up next, Stan Getz and John Gilberto from the recording Getz Gilberto, and this on Verve Records. And let's listen to the tune O Grande Amor featuring the legendary Stan Getz right here on Jazz Latino KSD.

Tania Maria from recording Come With Me and this song Conquer Picante. And the tune Sementes, Grainas, and Seeds featuring pianist vocalist Tania Maria. My name is Raul Rico Jr. You're listening to Jazz Latino right here on Jazz 88.3 KSES. 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Up next, Bonnie Abasa from the recording Afro-Cuban Jazz and this on Caiman Records. And the tune El Mareito featuring Mario Abasa and his big band right here on Jazz Latino KSES.